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my message to you. 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If the scat man can do it, so can you. I hear you all ask about the meaning of scat. Well, I'm the professor, and all I can tell you is while you're still sleeping, the saints are still weeping, because things you call dead haven't yet had the chance to be born. I'm the scat man.

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1: Captain Kim speaking. Welcome aboard Benga Airways. After takeoff, we'll pump up the sound system, 'cause we're going to...

0: I'll get straight to the point, like a horror dart. I'm gonna lay down on my jacuzzi and get some bubble bath. Only sound you will hear is the beating of my heart. And we will and have some sweet pillow talk. I'm bombastic, very fantastic. Don't remember boxes as a Mr. Rowe.
1: Vi holder 90'er fest, og du inviterer Skala FM.